0: Midnight Angel Choir by Joe English on The Christian Mix. I'm thinking of Nick Vujicic, born without arms or legs, who once said he asked God for a miracle, and instead, God made him one. Today, he shares hope with millions, reminding us that God can write grace into any story. If he can do that for Nick, he can carry you right where you are. 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
2: 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Does your girl know that word or what she's being called to pray for? To ask God to revive His people is to ask for Him to breathe life again into our hearts. 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Talk with your girl about what it looks like for the church to be on fire for the Lord in prayer, giving, healing, and to receive the gospel message with open hearts.
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3: How do you view yourself? Do you think about what God sees or what others see? Hey, this is Debbie Griffith. It's definitely a process to be able to hear God's voice and listen to Him alone. When I got my eyes off how I looked, performed, or cared about what others thought about me, I began to truly trust God and see my identity in Him. And then I was like, where should I go? Who should I meet? And how can I serve? Prior to that, I would make these wonderful plans, and then I would ask God, bless what I've decided is good. God is not a genie in a Bible. It's not about saying the correct verses and doing some super good deeds to earn His favor. It's by His grace that He loves us despite what we do or don't do. It's about trusting God's faithfulness and believing He knows the best plan for your life. He loves us and gives us purpose with the gifts He's given us because He knows that in serving others instead of self, we'll have true contentment every day. For more encouragement in Everyday Matters, visit DebbieGriffith.com.

What a lift for your evening from Paul Smith with Everlasting Joy. Thank you for choosing to share this time with the Christian Mix tonight. I hope you're doing well, and even if it's been a long day, I pray you feel held and encouraged right now. The Bible reminds us in Romans 15:13, "Now the God of hope fill you with all joy and peace in believing." That hope isn't just for Sundays. It leans right into the middle of our everyday worries and weariness. This next song really feels like that kind of prayer. Here is Torrin Wells with Breathe On It on the Christian Mix.

feel you. Yesterday's classics, today's hits. The Christian Mix, where grateful hearts find hope in the classics of yesterday and the hits of today.

0: That was Time from Phil Keaggy. Such a classic reminder that every moment tonight is a gift from God. Kind of perfect for a Wednesday evening when the day's starting to settle and you can finally breathe a little. Songs like that make you grateful for the quiet minutes and ready for a little celebration too. So after this short break, we'll keep that gratitude moving into Joyful Noise by Mad Mar, letting the praise get a little louder as the night goes on. Thanks for spending your evening here with us on The Christian Mix.
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0: that he rules. 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

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Joyful beats and those way back Christian classics stacked for the next hour. Stay locked in. 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

0: That was Citizen Way with the Lord's Prayer, bringing that joy, that hope. I love how that song reminds us that we're not on our own today. Jesus actually taught us those words, so we know our Father is close, listening and providing what we need one step at a time. If your heart feels a little heavy, you can borrow that prayer and let His peace settle over you. And we're going to keep that hope theme going right after this break with Ship of Love from Sheila Walsh on The Christian Mix.
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2: Jesus said in Matthew chapter 5, "You are the salt of the earth. But if the salt has become tasteless, how will it be made salty again? It is good for nothing anymore except to be thrown out and trampled underfoot by men." Our world desperately needs to taste some salty Christians. Christians who hold fast to the Lord and live in obedience to His word in the power of the Holy Spirit. When the salt becomes tasteless, destruction is not far behind. Jesus said when He returns, the world will be as corrupt as it was in the days of Noah and in the days of Lot. Listen, if you've lost your saltiness as a Christian, ask the Lord to forgive you and to change you. 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Now that's real hope.
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That was Rebecca St. James with Don't Worry on this Wednesday evening, giving us a little heartbeat of hope right here. If you like that kind of encouragement walking you through the day, hang out with Carrie Westbrook weekday afternoons, 2 to 6 Central, bringing a steady stream of grace and joy on the Christian mix. Let's keep the classics rolling now with David and the Giants and Riders in the Sky on the Christian mix. Yesterday.

0: 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You know, I read about a nurse who quietly started praying with one patient on her break, and before long, that patient was leading a Bible study in the hospital lounge. The nurse said it reminded her that small hidden faithfulness can ripple out in ways we never see. So if you're waiting on God today, your quiet yes still matters. Stay close, because there's more of your favorite Christian music coming up, and we're reaching back with a classic from Randy Matthews on The Christian Mix.
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2: 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Psalm 143, verse 8 says, "Let the morning bring me word of your unfailing love, for I have put my trust in you. 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
1: 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Glad to be with you tonight, stacked with powerful worship and those classic Christian anthems you grew up singing. 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

0: Deeper Still by Scott Crippane on The Christian Mix. I'm thinking of Nick Vujicic, born without arms or legs, who once said he felt like his life was a mistake until he realized God could use his story to lift others up. Now he shares hope around the world, reminding people they are deeply loved and never alone. If God can work through that, he can meet you right where you are today. Stay with us for more of your favorite Christian music coming up. And don't go far. Zaria Zachary is on the way on The Christian Mix.
1: Hi, I'm Chloe Elmore. Let's take a break from the busyness of today and focus on God during this Abide Minute. God wants his people to live a life of curiosity, to explore what they believe and why they believe it. But he also wants his people to trust him. This is what Jesus said in Matthew 16, verse 6. Be on your guard against the yeast of the Pharisees and the Sadducees. It only takes a little yeast to affect the entire batch of dough. In a similar way, a false teaching can quickly spread through God's church. 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

That was Rachel Lampa with Live For You, and what a beautiful way to move through this night together. Thank you for spending part of your night with The Christian Mix. I really hope you're doing well and feeling held and encouraged right where you are. Romans 15 verse 13 says, "Now the God of hope fill you with all joy and peace in believing." That promise reaches into the everyday stuff, the stress, the questions, the late night thoughts, and reminds us we're not alone and we're not forgotten. Coming up, that hope carries us into Never Let Go and The Spark right here on The Christian Mix.

0: Lincoln Brewster right there with Oxygen. Such a good lift. That one always feels like a deep breath in the middle of a busy Wednesday night. A reminder that every beat and every breath is a gift of grace. And when God feels us like that, He doesn't just steady us. He starts to heal the places that hurt, too. So after this short break, we'll stay in that space of healing with Hurt People, Love Will Heal Our Hearts by Sidewalk Prophets, keeping your night covered in hope and worship on The Christian Mix.
1: We have to be committed to share our faith. You say, but Pastor, you don't know these people out there, how they live. The beer, the cursing, the adultery, the filthy jokes. You want me to tell you why they do that? They're sinners. That's what sinners do. You ought not to be surprised they do that. Their major problem is not their cursing and their dirty jokes. Their major problem is they don't know Jesus Christ as their personal Savior and Lord. They need Christ, and we've got to go to them. You say, well, I want to be separate. Yes, you need to be separate. You need to be holy. But friend, you need to understand that separation is not isolation. Jesus was a friend of sinners. That's why they crucified Him. They said, this man is a friend of sinners. Thank God he is. Because if he weren't, I wouldn't be here today. And we need to go share the gospel with them.
2: 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Waiting for you now at profoundtruth.org.
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0: That was Mark Schultz with You Are a Child of Mine, such a steady reminder of who we belong to on this Wednesday night. Some songs just feel like God putting a hand on your shoulder and saying, remember, you're mine, and that one does it every time. And as we carry that thought forward, after the break, we'll pick up the pace a bit with Good Day by Forrest Frank. Let that identity turn into some real midweek joy. You're right where you need to be. The Christian Mix.
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2: 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Only God can. Actually, what it means is to come to God with empty hands. We offer Him nothing. We haven't anything really that He has to have. He takes particular delight in. We're sinners, saved by grace. And when we come to Him, we just offer ourselves to Him, our devotion, our worship, our love, our service, our time, and we're to find our joy in Him, in the things of God.
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4: Chris, being in the image of God is more than just being a two-legged, two-armed creature. There is some sense in which God uses a human form to express His own nature, like the arm of the Lord, but God does not have a physical body. I suspect that the image of God deals with our spiritual nature, our appreciation for beauty and ability to love, and our ability to love and reject God, and of course, our eternal soul. A recent research project identified perhaps another aspect. It was shown that those people who love others and provide emotional support for others live longer themselves. These are godly qualities, and maybe that's part of being the image of God. If we live like that, it's beneficial. You see, Chris, even the way we act, it all goes back to Genesis.
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Whether you're heading home or winding down, it's good to have a soundtrack that points your heart back to Jesus. At The Christian Mix, every song is about hope, grace, and real life with God. 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When you need that little reminder that he's right here with you,

0: That was Wings from 4HIM. Love that classic. Songs like that remind me that when we feel weighed down, God is still the one who lifts us and gives real joy that doesn't depend on how the day is going. Even in the middle of stress, His joy can sneak in like a quiet breeze. After the break, we'll keep that hope rising with Alleluia from Elevation Worship, right here on The Christian Mix.
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2: Abraham believed the Lord, and God counted it to him as righteousness. This tells us how we can come into a right relationship with God. Abraham believed God. He was saved by faith. He was saved in the same way as we are. He saw the day of Jesus Christ from a distance, and he believed. Now, of course,

0: Of course, he didn't know the name of Jesus or the details of the cross, but Abraham looked forward to the promised deliverer in faith in the same way as we look back to Jesus in faith. It's by believing in the Lord Jesus Christ that we are made right with God. If you will believe in the Lord Jesus Christ today, then like Abraham, God will count you righteous.
1: Are you open to discovering what the Bible says about God? Then come to OpenTheBible.org.
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0: 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Songs about hope.
1: So I just want to say that there is hope in Jesus.
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0: These are our songs. The classics of yesterday. The hits of today.

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0: That was It Really Is Amazing Grace from Phil Wickham and Crowder. And wow, that reminder of grace never gets old, ever. I'm thinking of Psalm 46, verse 1, where it says, God is our refuge and strength, an ever-present help in trouble. Ever-present means he's not far off watching from a distance. He is right here in the middle of your emails, your errands, your worries today. Whatever you're carrying, you don't have to hold it alone. Even when we feel small, his name and his power are still big enough. We're going to take a short break and then keep that theme going with a classic that just lifts your eyes higher. How Excellent Is Thy Name from Larnell Harris on The Christian Mix.
1: 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St. Augustine put it another way. 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A habit is neither good nor bad. It is simply a repetitive thought or activity to which we have become accustomed or even dependent. 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And this is David Jeremiah encouraging you to get on the road to new life. 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
3: What does making disciples really mean?
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3: In Matthew 28, the Great Commission says, go make disciples, teaching them to do everything that Jesus taught. Rather than focusing on theology, Jesus spent most of his time teaching on how to live life in a practical way. He explained how people could know God. He taught on leadership, washing the disciples' feet. He modeled compassion with the woman caught in adultery, and he often spoke about money, marriage, and the battle between good and evil in the human heart. He demonstrated loving God and loving people as the highest purpose. His example of discipleship training was not out of theory or intellect, but how to live life walking with God.
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That smile feels good right there. Russ Lee, I Smile. Grateful for songs that pull our hearts back to joy and remind us where our hope really comes from. You're listening to The Christian Mix, the classics of yesterday, the hits of today. Some days, the next song just feels like a deep breath of grace. Here comes William Toll on The Christian Mix with Here I Am. I was

0: songs of hope, life, and love.
1: It always seems to like be there for me and always pull me through the hard times. As weird as that sounds.
0: Not at all. We hear that a lot. The classics of yesterday, the hits of today, the Christian Mix

0: That was Andrew Rip with Love's Got Away right there. I love how that song reminds us that even when life feels layered with stress, the love of Jesus still cuts through and brings real peace. He doesn't always remove every storm, but his presence calms our hearts right in the middle of it. And that peace also helps us love others better, even when we don't see eye to eye. After the break, Mandisa is coming up with Bleed the Same as we keep our eyes on the hope we share in Christ on The Christian Mix.
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2: You have God living on the inside of you who is willing to reveal how we're to live. What is the best way? Some people's idea of the Christian life is very, very shallow. It's not just going to church and reading the Bible and praying, giving some money. It's an intimate relationship. We begin to understand, how does he think? Why does he think that way? How does he respond? What can I expect? What can I anticipate? When we begin to understand his ways, the Christian life takes on a whole different perspective. It becomes alive because this God in whom you say you believe, now you begin to understand he is a person within you, that he's willing to reveal the truth. He's willing to show us things we're not going to be able to understand any other way.
1: For help and hope from God's Word, go to intouch.org.
3: I know it's crazy, but there was a time when I thought I was an intellectual. As a young pastor, I once preached a sermon I thought was so good. My mentor didn't see it that way. He said it was an okay sermon, but nobody understood a word you said. He was right. I was trying to impress people, not show them Jesus. I've repented. And you should too if you care more about what people think about you than you care what they think about Jesus. I try to be humble. A friend told me one time I had a whole lot to be humble about. I agree. And I'm Steve Brown. You think about that. Share what you just heard with a friend. Go to youthinkaboutthat.com.

So Father God, I pray that our families will come together right now and seek your face. You will forgive our sins and you'll heal our incredible land. In the name of the only Savior, Jesus Christ. Amen. The Christ-

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You're locked in to the Christian Mix.

0: That was Reaching from Carolyn Ahrens, such a gentle reminder that even when we feel stretched thin, God is already reaching toward us with grace and peace. If your heart's a little restless tonight, you're not alone and you're not forgotten. Jesus said, "My peace I give you," and that promise doesn't depend on how strong you feel, only on how good He is. Sometimes a song is like a quiet prayer we borrow when we can't find our own words. And coming up after the break, we'll keep that hope going with Hymn of Heaven from Phil Wickham, right here on The Christian Mix.
1: John W. Gardner was the Secretary of Health, Education, and Welfare under President Lyndon Johnson and a leader in the field of education and leadership development. I like the way he defined the goal of education. The ultimate goal of the educational system, Gardner said, is to shift to the individual the burden of pursuing his own education. I believe that is a good word for Christians who want to know God. It's not enough to listen to a sermon once a week or even attend a Bible study. Those are good, of course, but ultimately every Christian must delve into God's Word daily. 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
3: Hi, I'm Bonnie Curry. Let's take a break from the busyness of today and focus on God during this Abide Minute. The Gospel of Matthew tells us that one day, as Jesus was leaving the temple grounds, his disciples came along and wanted to take him on a tour of the various temple buildings. But he told them, "All these buildings will be knocked down, with not one stone left on top of another. When will this happen?" the disciples asked him later as he sat on the slopes of the Mount of Olives. "And what events will signal your return at the end of the earth?" Jesus' warning is a good reminder that we should always let our curiosity point us to Him. God is always speaking to us through His Word. 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

loved that space we just had with Lamb there. If tonight feels heavy, remember God is still quietly working for your good, even in what you can't see yet. Let's keep leaning into that hope with We Are Messengers and Faith, Hope, Love, right here on The Christian Mix.

0: That was They Say from Denise Williams. Such a classic sound to ease us through this Thursday night and kind of remind us how steady God's hope really is. Some songs feel like they've been walking with you for years, and that one always lands like a gentle reminder of grace. In a minute here, after the break, we'll keep that thought going with a newer voice that fits right in. Next up, Perfectly from Micah Tyler, right here on The Christian Mix.
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2: 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When Jesus came to Mary Magdalene, her soul was in deep spiritual bondage. She was broken, confused, exhausted, and likely hoping to melt away with no one noticing. But Jesus did notice. He freed her mind, her body, and soul. He lifted her eyes and honored her. Mary Magdalene's loyalty to Jesus never wavered from that day forward. Now imagine Jesus turning His gaze to your girl. When she walks as a redeemed, restored, and revered child of God, He will multiply His image through her faithful walk.
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It's Dave with you, stacked with powerful worship and those throwback Christian classics that still hit home. 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

0: That was A Heart That Knows You from Twyla Paris. Such a gentle reminder that God really does see us and knows what's going on inside. I'm thinking of Psalm 56, where it says God keeps track of all our tears and sorrows. In other words, nothing you're carrying tonight is ignored or forgotten. He's closer than you feel, and he's not losing sight of you for a second. Some nights, that truth feels like a lifeline when you've tried everything you know to do and you're just tired. So as you rest in a God who knows you and holds you, we're going to take a short break, and then we'll sit with a song that fits that perfectly. Out of My Hands from Jeremy Camp on The Christian Mix.
1: Sometimes it's hard not to get my way. Hey, who am I kidding? It's always hard not to get my way. Hey, this is Debbie Griffith. I remember when our sons were little and I asked my husband to go outside and play with them because it was above zero Fahrenheit in our little winter town in Minnesota. And my husband said no. I didn't like his answer, so I proceeded to tell him in different ways why the boys needed to be outside and why their dad needed to be the one to take them there. I could hear what I was doing wasn't effective, but yet I just couldn't stop talking. It's exactly what Paul talks about in Romans chapter 7. I do not understand what I do. Nothing good lives in me. That is, in my sinful nature. I have the desire to do what is good, but I can't carry it out. I need Jesus, and I need to remember that the first time I tell my husband something, it's information, and the second time, it's nagging. And only through Jesus can I carry this out every day. For more encouragement in everyday matters, visit DebbieGriffith.com.
2: 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Dr. Morris, in Genesis 6, we read of the fountains of the great deep. What were these?
3: Chris, the Bible teaches that at the start of the flood, all the fountains of the great deep broke open. This triggered a chain reaction of events which inundated the earth. I think of these fountains as underwater volcanoes or perhaps seafloor vents where materials deep inside the earth rushed out. Today, we find these seafloor vents, which bring up chemical-laden waters, quite unlike seawater, but all at superheated temperatures. It may be that during the flood, these vents brought up a great deal of water which had never been on the surface before, thus providing waters for the flood. This has all been the subject of research among creationist geologists. We're still working on it, but we do so from a Back to Genesis perspective.
2: To find out more about creation science, visit us on the web at www.icr.org. That's www.icr.org.

That was Steve Camp with Living in Laodicea here on The Christian Mix. One of those classics that really makes you stop and think for a second about where your heart is with God. And even in those quiet check-in moments, there's so much grace and hope. Let's carry that forward now into a fresh reminder that we're not walking any of this alone. From Matt Maher, this is Gonna Be All Right on The Christian Mix. The classics of yesterday, the hits of today.

0: That was Sea of Victory from Elevation Worship. And some days that lyric really is a lifeline, isn't it? Even when everything feels upside down, God's not pacing the floor in worry. He's already at work, and that gives real hope right in the middle of the battle. Maybe tonight you just need that quiet reminder. Jesus hasn't let go of you. And that's exactly where we're headed next with Holding On, Praise God, from John Reddick, after this on The Christian Mix.
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2: Do you know anyone whose heart is completely pure? Even young children are self-seeking and self-centered from the time they are born. But the good news is that God said, "I will give you a new heart and put a new spirit in you." You are like someone whose heart is failing and is in desperate need of a heart transplant. In a spiritual sense, God takes your diseased heart and replaces it with a new one that's capable of perfect love. King David said, "Create a clean heart for me, God. Put a new, faithful spirit deep inside me."

0: 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You can love the unlovable, be kind to the unkind, and forgive the unforgivable. All this because you have a new heart, God's heart.
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3: Racism and bigotry are plaguing our nation. 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Secondly, Christians need to remember that this world is not our home. If we know Jesus, we are citizens of His kingdom. Thirdly, the Lord told us it would get rough in the last days. Paul said to Timothy, "Suffer hardship with me as a good soldier of Christ Jesus." In the last days, those who speak up for Jesus and hold to His word will be mocked and mistreated. But listen, regardless of what may happen to us, our job is to remain faithful to the Lord. When the going gets tough, look up, lift up your head, for your redemption is drawing near. Now that's real hope.
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The best is just starting on The Christian Mix.

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0: That was Matt Redman with the same Jesus. And some days that reminder of who he is feels like a deep breath we really need. Joy isn't just about everything going right. It's knowing that even when life feels heavy, Jesus is steady, the same yesterday, today, and tomorrow. Because he doesn't change, our hope doesn't have to shake. Even when we don't see the whole picture yet, he's still holding us fast. And that hope keeps pointing us back to the cross. So after the break, we're going to hear The Man with the Nail Scars from David Meese, right here on The Christian Mix.
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2: Sermons may give instruction, and books may give instruction. You know what motivates people to pray? Hot water. Brother, you get in hot water, you start praying. Amen? When things get tough, you start praying. When things really get difficult, nobody has to beg you to pray and plead with you to pray. You get busy praying. And if I should say to you, you ought to pray every morning at a certain time, and you ought to do this, that, and the other, you'd listen to that. But you start praying when your troubles pile up high enough that you can no longer handle them. So I just told you a biography, didn't I? That is exactly what happens to us. And that's why what motivates us to pray must not be the outside, but a relationship, a personal relationship to God.
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Lincoln Brewster there with Today's the Day on this Thursday night. A good reminder that every sunrise is a fresh start. And if you love kicking off your weekend with that same kind of hope and gratitude, make some room for Elbert Collins Saturday mornings, 9 to noon Central, sharing stories and songs that point your heart toward Jesus. Right now, we'll keep that spirit of steady hope going with Billy and Sarah Gaines and You Are Faithful on the Christian Mix.

0: Okay by Forrest Frank on The Christian Mix. You know, I think of Bethany Hamilton, the surfer who lost her arm to a shark attack. But through her faith, she not only got back on the board, she became a world-class pro and a voice of hope for so many. Her story reminds us that God can write grace into the very places that feel like loss. If He can steady her in the waves, He can hold you in what you're facing tonight. Stay tuned for more uplifting Christian music coming your way as we embrace grace and gratitude together. And next, a classic Heart for God in the words of Keith Green on The Christian Mix.
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1: Do you know the easiest way for a kid to start feeling responsible? 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Actually, any pet will do, although I'm not sure about fish. 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
4: Let me tell you what God's purpose is for you and the Word of God. Number one, to show you what you are by nature. And then number two, to show you what you ought to be by grace. That's what the Bible is for. The Bible is to show you what you are, but also what you could be. Now, God's purpose in the Word of God is to make you like the Lord Jesus Christ. God is so pleased with His Son, the Lord Jesus. He wants an entire race of people just like Him. And so what God is up to by the gospel of grace is making people in the image of God, which image was marred when Adam sinned in the Garden of Eden. But the Bible says, those whom He did foreknow, He

0: elected, predestinated to be conformed to His image. And so we are destined to be like the Lord Jesus Christ.
1: 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Waiting for you now at profoundtruth.org.
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It's Dave with you. Thanks for hanging out. We've got powerful worship, upbeat praise, and some classic favorites reaching way back. You're right where you belong on The Christian Mix.

0: That was Heaven from Steve Green. Such a steady reminder that this life isn't all there is. When everything feels a little noisy, knowing Jesus is preparing a place for us brings a deep kind of peace you just can't find anywhere else. We're not forgotten. We're not abandoned. We're held. We're headed home. Maybe that's the peace your heart needed tonight, just to remember He hasn't let go of you. After the break, we'll keep that hope rolling with Toby Mac and A Lil Church, Nobody's Too Lost, right here on The Christian Mix.
1: Did you know that a lot of the early hymns of the church were put to the music that was used in bars? 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Contemporary Christian music isn't something new. 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You may like it, but most of the time, nobody else will. Not only that, they won't sing. That's sad, because Christians are supposed to sing. When we don't, Jesus sometimes leaves the building. I'm Steve Brown. You think about that. 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

was gentle faith, such a steady reminder that God really is close in the quiet moments. If tonight feels heavy, take the next small step and let grace meet you right where you are. Here's Rachel Purcell with Keep Going on The Christian Mix.

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0: Are you experiencing joy in your time alone with God? Prayer is the greatest tool that God gives us to produce change in our lives and the lives of others. I'm not talking about religious praying where you're obligated to pray certain times each day or speak with a certain vernacular. I'm speaking of communication that flows from a deeply personal relationship with God. It's intimate communication of two hearts, the heart of God and the heart of man. This kind of prayer opens the windows of heaven and the rain of revival descends on a dry and thirsty heart. Find a place to get alone with God. Let Him speak to you through His Word. Seek His face and watch the rain fall. I'm Sammy Tippett, author of Praying for Your Family for OneCry.com.
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2: Now, I'm of the opinion that many of us today are missing a great blessing. Suppose you're going through a particular time of trial, trouble. Why not set yourself aside to God? You're Christian. And you don't want to get hurt in all of this. You want to live for God, don't you? And so you set yourself aside for God in a very definite way to walk closer with Him. And it'll make the trial, now it won't remove the trial, but it'll make it more bearable, let me say. And He says, take my yoke upon you and learn of me. I'm meek and lowly. And it's nice to be yoked up with Him.
1: That's Dr. J. Vernon McGee, teacher on Through the Bible. 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
3: Don't give up. 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

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From fresh favorites to way back classics that still hit home. 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

to say the words I fear the most. I just don't know. And the questions without answers come and paralyze the dancer. So I stand here on the

0: That was Run to the Father from Cody Carnes. Such a strong reminder of grace we can lean on any time of day. Thanks for spending part of your night here. I hope it's been peaceful and you're resting well. Even if it's been a long day, you're not carrying it alone. We'll take a short break, then more worship on the way with All My Praise from Sela.
1: Rebecca Carroll was a successful radio host who was looking for peace and satisfaction in all the wrong places. And it was slowly ruining her life.
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2: 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These words just rang out through my mind. Oh, that you would choose life and live.
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That was The Grand Arrival from Craig Smith. Such a good reminder that God's timing is full of purpose, even when we can't quite see it yet. Grateful to share this late night space with you on The Christian Mix, where every song is a little nudge toward hope and a quiet reminder that you're not walking this road by yourself. Some nights a lyric lands right where the heart is tired, and that's grace meeting us in the middle. Let's stay in that honest place with For King and Country and What If I Told You on The Christian Mix.

0: On the night you're falling all to pieces, you can bring your lonely heart to Jesus. What if I told you that I believe it?
1: No matter how loud you sing in the car or in the shower, go ahead. We don't mind.
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0: was only the world from Mandisa. Such a good reminder that what we're walking through right now is not the end of the story, even when it feels heavy. In Jesus, our hope isn't fragile, it's anchored. He sees you, he's not overwhelmed, and he knows exactly how to carry what you're carrying tonight. Sometimes, just letting that truth sink in feels like peace, finally taking a deep breath. After the break, we're going to keep that hope moving with praise from Elevation Worship right here on The Christian Mix.
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2: 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That's Genesis 2:7. So God formed a body, a skeletal frame that lay lifeless on the ground. And then God breathed his own breath into the corpse. He gave the kiss of life and the corpse became a living being.

0: welfare under President Lyndon Johnson and a leader in the field of education and leadership development. I like the way he defined the goal of education. The ultimate goal of the educational system, Gardner said, is to shift to the individual the burden of pursuing his own education. I believe that is a good word for Christians who want to know God. It's not enough to listen to a sermon once a week or even attend a Bible study. Those are good, of course, but ultimately every Christian must delve into God's Word daily. This is David Jeremiah encouraging you to get on the road to new life. 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
0: The classics of yesterday, the hits of today, the Christian Mix.

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0: That was How Will They Know from Truth. Such a good reminder that the way we love really does say something. It makes me think of this promise from Isaiah 41:10, where God says, "Do not fear, for I am with you. I will strengthen you and help you." That's for you tonight, right in the middle of whatever you're carrying. You're not expected to have it all together. You're invited to lean on the one who does. His presence is the strength behind every small act of love, every quiet yes to Him. So even if today felt scattered or weak, God has not stepped away from you. He's holding you steady. We'll take a short break, and then I've got Wholehearted from We Are Messengers on the way, a song that really sits in that truth that God meets us with His whole heart, even when we feel half-hearted at best. Stay with me this late night on The Christian Mix.
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1: 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Rescue those being led away to death. 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He answered, and for 1 second, I felt the pain in God's heart for families headed towards divorce. I burst into tears and I wept. God's heart is to rescue families from destruction. Training men to be the husbands and fathers God wants them to be should be an essential part of each church's plan to strengthen families.
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Chris Eaton there with It Was Love on the Christian Mix. Some days that one just lands like a reminder of grace right when you need it. Grateful to share these moments with you tonight. The Christian Mix, the classics of yesterday, the hits of today. And as the night keeps moving, here's a fresh shot of hope. Jeremy Camp with Revival on the Christian Mix, the classics of yesterday, the hits of today.

0: That was Hills and Valleys from Torn Wells. Such a good reminder that God is steady with us on the mountaintops and in the low places. Joy isn't about everything going right. It's knowing Jesus is holding on to you no matter what's going on around you. That kind of joy can sit right beside tears and still be real. So if tonight feels heavy, you're not walking through it alone. After the break, we'll stay with that same hope-filled thread with Hold Me Up from Andrew Rip and Jervis Campbell on The Christian Mix.
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2: Sermons may give instruction, and books may give instruction. 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Amen? When things get tough, you start praying. When things really get difficult, nobody has to beg you to pray and plead with you to pray. You get busy praying. And if I should say to you, you ought to pray every morning at a certain time, and you ought to do this, that, and the other, you'd listen to that. But you start praying when your troubles pile up high enough that you can no longer handle them. So I just told you a biography, didn't I? That is exactly what happens to us. And that's why what motivates us to pray must not be the outside, but a relationship. A personal relationship to God.
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4: Racism and bigotry are plaguing our nation. 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Secondly, Christians need to remember that this world is not our home. If we know Jesus, we are citizens of His kingdom. Thirdly, the Lord told us it would get rough in the last days. Paul said to Timothy, "Suffer hardship with me as a good soldier of Christ Jesus." In the last days, those who speak up for Jesus and hold to His word will be mocked and mistreated. But listen, regardless of what may happen to us, our job is to remain faithful to the Lord. When the going gets tough, look up. 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
10: 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The hits of today.

I'm Robin. 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

0: Sliding out of that one from Sonic Flood resonates, still ringing in the ears a little on this Thursday morning. I love how that song feels like it turns your whole heart into a worship echo. Such a good reminder that God's presence doesn't clock out when the music stops. And since we're already in that space of honest questions and real worship, after the break, we'll step into a classic that looks at how that love shows up in everyday life. Coming up after this break, What About the Love from Amy Grant on The Christian Mix.
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2: 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But the good news is that God said, I will give you a new heart and put a new spirit in you. You are like someone whose heart is failing and is in desperate need of a heart transplant. In a spiritual sense, God takes your diseased heart and replaces it with a new one that's capable of perfect love. King David said, create a clean heart for me, God. Put a new, faithful spirit deep inside me. Once God has changed your heart, you have a changed life. You can love the unlovable, be kind to the unkind, and forgive the unforgivable. All this because you have a new heart, God's heart.
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3: Back to Genesis with Dr. John Morris, scientist with the Institute for Creation Research. Dr. Morris, in Genesis 6, we read of the fountains of the great deep. What were these?
4: Chris, the Bible teaches that at the start of the flood, all the fountains of the great deep broke open. This triggered a chain reaction of events which inundated the earth. I think of these fountains as underwater volcanoes or perhaps seafloor vents where materials deep inside the earth rushed out. Today we find these seafloor vents which bring up chemical-laden waters, quite unlike seawater, but all at superheated temperatures. It may be that during the flood, these vents brought up a great deal of water which had never been on the surface before, thus providing waters for the flood. This has all been the subject of research among creationist geologists. We're still working on it, but we do so from a back to Genesis perspective.
3: To find out more about creation science, visit us on the web at www.icr.org. That's www.icr.org.
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0: That was For Him with The Solid Rock on this thankful Thursday morning. What a steady reminder when the week feels a bit chaotic. And when your Saturday rolls around, Al Camp is right here from 2 to 5 p.m. Central, keeping your afternoon grounded in good truth and solid songs. Let's keep that same trust in front of us right now with Pat Barrett and Morning by Morning, I Will Trust on The Christian Mix.
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0: That was I Wanna Go Back from David Dunn. And I love that reminder that God can bring us back to that simple, childlike joy of trusting Him. Even when life feels a little loud or heavy, the Holy Spirit still offers real peace right in the middle of it all. We can actually carry that joy into the errands, the homework, the traffic, all of it, because Jesus is with us in the everyday. And speaking of joy, after the break, we've got Love Take Me Over from Stephen Curtis Chapman, right here on The Christian Mix.
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2: If you've spent much time walking with God, you know that He is a Redeemer. The Lord loves taking what's broken, tossed aside, and even left for dead to revive, restore, and even bring a girl to a revered place in His kingdom. When Jesus came to Mary Magdalene, her soul was in deep spiritual bondage. She was broken, confused, exhausted, and likely hoping to melt away with no one noticing. But Jesus did notice. He freed her mind, her body, and soul. He lifted her eyes and honored her. Mary Magdalene's loyalty to Jesus never wavered from that day forward. Now imagine Jesus turning His gaze

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Big anthems, heartfelt worship, and classics that take you way back. Stay locked in for hope on every beat from the Christian Mix.

0: That was Over Me from Whiteheart. And I love how that song reminds us we are covered by God's goodness, even on the messy days. It makes me think of Psalm 46:1, where it says that God is our refuge and strength, a very present help in trouble. Not someday, not when we finally get it together, right now, today. So if you're carrying a lot tonight, you are not walking through it alone. God isn't distant. He's right in the middle of it with you, holding you steady when everything else feels shaky. You can lift your eyes again. You're not forgotten. We're going to take a short break. And when we come back, that hope to lift your eyes keeps going with Look Up Child from Lauren Daigle on The Christian Mix.
1: Hi, I'm Bonnie Curry. Let's take a break from the busyness of today and focus on God during this Abide Minute. The Gospel of Matthew tells us that one day, as Jesus was leaving the temple grounds, his disciples came along and wanted to take him on a tour of the various temple buildings. But he told them, "All these buildings will be knocked down, with not one stone left on top of another. When will this happen?" the disciples asked him later as he sat on the slopes of the Mount of Olives. "And what events will signal your return at the end of the earth?" Jesus' warning is a good reminder that we should always let our curiosity point us to Him. God is always speaking to us through His Word. Thanks for spending this Abide Minute with me. 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

just enjoyed Crazy by Erin O'Donnell. What a wonderful reminder of how amazing God's grace can feel during our everyday moments. And it just keeps going. You're listening to The Christian Mix, the classics of yesterday, the hits of today. Grateful to share this moment with you. Coming up next, a song that takes us way back and points our hearts forward in joy. Keith Green with So You Wanna Go Back to Egypt. On The Christian Mix, the classics of yesterday, the hits of today. So

0: Sliding out of that beautiful moment with Pam Thumb and Will You Come to Jesus this Thursday morning. Such an honest invitation, and I love how her music gently pulls your heart back to the basics of faith. It's amazing how a single song can completely change your day like that. After the break, we're keeping that same prayerful space going as Holy Spirit Come from Patrick Mayberry gets ready to carry that cry even deeper. Perfect way to walk into the rest of your morning with worship on your lips. This is the Christian Mix.
1: Sometimes it's hard not to get my way. Hey, who am I kidding? It's always hard not to get my way. Hey, this is Debbie Griffith. I remember when our sons were little and I asked my husband to go outside and play with them because it was above 0 Fahrenheit in our little winter town in Minnesota. And my husband said no. I didn't like his answer, so I proceeded to tell him in different ways why the boys needed to be outside and why their dad needed to be the one to take them there. I could hear what I was doing wasn't effective, but yet I just couldn't stop talking. It's exactly what Paul talks about in Romans chapter 7. I do not understand what I do. Nothing good lives in me. That is, in my sinful nature. I have the desire to do what is good, but I can't carry it out. I need Jesus, and I need to remember that the first time I tell my husband something, it's information, and the second time, it's nagging. And only through Jesus can I carry this out every day. For more encouragement in Everyday Matters, visit DebbieGriffith.com.

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0: Sparrows from Jason Gray. Such a good reminder that God watches every detail of your life, even the stuff that feels too small to mention. If worry's been loud today, you're not alone. And you're not forgotten. Jesus called you valuable, and that is still true, no matter what your to-do list looks like. So you can breathe, let some peace back into your heart. And that peace keeps showing up again and again, because next up after the break, we've got Again and Again from Mylon and Broken Heart, right here on The Christian Mix.
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2: Now, I'm of the opinion that many of us today are missing a great blessing. Suppose you're going through a particular time of trial, trouble. Why not set yourself aside to God? You're Christian, and you don't want to get hurt in all of this. You want to live for God, don't you? And so you set yourself aside for God in a very definite way to walk closer with Him. And it'll make the trial, now it won't remove the trial, but it'll make it more bearable, let me say. And He says, take my yoke upon you and learn of me. I'm meek and lowly, and it's nice to be yoked up with Him.
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That was Phillips, Craig, and Dean with Friend of God on this bright Thursday morning, serving as a wonderful reminder of the incredible goodness of His grace. 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Right now, let's keep the joy rolling with Glad and More Than Just a Little Bit on the Christian Mix. It's gonna take-

Praise You All the Same by Eric Nieder on The Christian Mix. You know, I was reading how pastor and author Tim Keller kept thanking God and serving his church even while walking through cancer treatments, because he said his hope in Christ was real in both joy and pain. That kind of steady trust reminds us God's goodness doesn't depend on our circumstances. If today is heavy, you're still held and still loved. Stay with me for more of your favorite Christian music coming up. And don't go far, Matthew Ward is on the way on The Christian Mix.

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Keep it right here on The Christian Mix.

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0: Your Love is Lifting Me Higher and Higher by Leon Patillo on the Christian Mix. You know, that song reminds me of author Corey Ten Boom's friend who once said, "There is no pit so deep that God's love is not deeper still." A line Corey clung to after walking through deep loss and still choosing to trust God's goodness. That same steady love is holding you today, right where you are. 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
1: 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I asked the Lord, "What does this mean?" He answered, and for 1 second, I felt the pain in God's heart for families headed towards divorce. I burst into tears and I wept. God's heart is to rescue families from destruction. Training men to be the husbands and fathers God wants them to be should be an essential part of each church's plan to strengthen families.
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3: Did you know that a lot of the early hymns of the church were put to the music that was used in bars? 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You may like it, but most of the time, nobody else will. Not only that, they won't sing. That's sad, because Christians are supposed to sing. When we don't, Jesus sometimes leaves the building. I'm Steve Brown. Think about that. Share what you just heard with a friend. 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

Good morning, and what a tender reminder we just heard in God Loves a Broken Heart from John Gibson. Thanks for starting your day with the Christian Mix. It really means a lot to share this time with you. I hope you're doing okay today, and even if it's a lot, you feel seen and supported right where you are. Romans 15:13 says, "Now the God of hope fill you with all joy and peace in believing." That's for the everyday stuff, the errands, the worries, the quiet tears in the car. And as we embrace that hope, we can offer every ounce of it to God in prayer. Similar to this upcoming track, When I Pray by Tate Butts.

Grateful for the songs that brought us here and the ones carrying us forward. The Christian Mix, the classics of yesterday and the hits of today.

0: sliding out of that one from Andre Crouch. Perfect piece, still hanging in the air on this Thursday morning. Such a steady reminder that God's calm can sit right in the middle of our crazy. Even in the school run and the emails and the coffee that's already gone cold, he's there. After the break, we're going from that quiet confidence into a little more bounce. Rhett Walker with Somebody Say Amen, carrying that same honest joy, is on the way. Thanks for starting your morning with all this goodness on the Christian Mix.
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2: The Lord God formed the man from the dust of the ground and breathed into his nostrils the breath of life. That's Genesis 2:7. So God formed a body, a skeletal frame that lay lifeless on the ground. And then God breathed his own breath into the corpse. He gave the kiss of life and the corpse became a living being. You know, God is always doing what he did on that day. God gives to all mankind life and breath and everything. Right now, God is sustaining your life one breath at a time. Now, if you can grasp these twin truths, that you are made from the dust and that God gives you life, you'll discover both great dignity and at the same time, great humility.
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Big praise anthems, heartfelt worship, and those classics that still hit way deep. 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

0: sliding out of that powerful worship moment, a new hallelujah from Michael W. Smith. Such a good reminder on a Thursday morning that God really is writing a fresh song over our lives, even in the ordinary stuff like the commute or the school run. It's amazing to consider that He listens to every sincere, heartfelt prayer. And since we're already in that place of praise, after the break, we're going back a little further with Prince of Peace by Twyla Paris, keeping that same heart for worship alive. Thanks for starting your morning here, The Christian Mix.
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4: 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I'm speaking of communication that flows from a deeply personal relationship with God. 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

Natalie Grant there with Keep On Shining on this Thursday morning. Thanks for letting that truth ride with you. And if you love those throwbacks, make some room in your Friday night for Friday Night Rewind with Tony. 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Perfect way to end the week. Right now, we keep the goodness going on the Christian Mix with Patrick Mayberry and How You Love Me. All night long.

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0: That was Dead Man Walkin' from Jeremy Camp. And I love how that song is just pure proof that God doesn't leave us stuck in who we were. If life feels a little heavy today, remember this. When Jesus steps in, he doesn't just give us a second chance. He brings a whole new life with real hope and real peace right in the middle of the crazy. So even if your to-do list is a bit hectic today, you're not carrying it alone. And that joy in knowing him, that's what this next one points to, too. After the break, we've got All That Matters from Colton Dixon right here on The Christian Mix.
1: Let me tell you what God's purpose is for you in the Word of God. Number one, to show you what you are by nature. And then number two, to show you what you ought to be by grace. That's what the Bible is for. The Bible is to show you what you are, but also what you could be. Now, God's purpose in the Word of God is to make you like the Lord Jesus Christ. God is so pleased with His Son, the Lord Jesus. He wants an entire race of people just like Him. And so what God is up to by the gospel of grace is making people in the image of God, which image was marred when Adam sinned in the Garden of Eden. But the Bible says those whom He did foreknow, He did predestinate to be conformed to His image. And so we are destined to be like the Lord Jesus Christ.
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0: That was Oceans, Where Feet May Fail, from Hillsong United. Such a steady reminder that God meets us right where we are. Thanks for starting your morning here. I hope today already holds a little more peace and joy than you expected. We'll take a short break and then lean right into Song of Hope, Heaven Come Home, from Robbie Sayband.
1: John W. Gardner was the Secretary of Health, Education, and Welfare under President Lyndon Johnson and a leader in the field of education and leadership development. I like the way he defined the goal of education. The ultimate goal of the educational system, Gardner said, is to shift to the individual the burden of pursuing his own education. I believe that is a good word for Christians who want to know God. 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
3: 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We're the Billy Graham Evangelistic Association.

That was Keith Green with If You Love the Lord. Such a simple reminder that loving Jesus really does overflow into how we live our everyday lives. Grateful to share moments like this with you on The Christian Mix. Thanks for letting this station be part of your day and your walk with God. And if that stirred up some joy in you, you're going to love where we're headed now with Passion and Just That Good on The Christian Mix.

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0: That was Unity We Stand from For Him wrapping up. And I love that reminder that we're not doing this life alone. God pulls us together and gives us a peace the world just can't copy. If your heart feels a little scattered today, you can just whisper, "Jesus, be my peace." And he meets you right there in the middle of it all. And speaking of comfort for the heart, after the break, we're heading into good news from Chandler Moore and Todd Galberth right here on The Christian Mix.
1: Leprosy is a disease that typically appears on the skin. 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
1: Back in Jesus' day, people who had leprosy were banished from their communities. 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He touched them and he healed them. In one account, Jesus encountered 10 lepers who were begging for healing. He told them what to do to be healed, and all 10 of them were healed. But only one came back to thank Jesus. This convicts my heart. How many times do I forget to thank Jesus for how he helps me? My friend, let's remember where our help comes from, and let's be quick to thank Jesus for every blessing.
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4: 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When Jesus came to Mary Magdalene, her soul was in deep spiritual bondage. She was broken, confused, exhausted, and likely hoping to melt away with no one noticing. But Jesus did notice. He freed her mind, her body, and soul. He lifted her eyes and honored her. Mary Magdalene's loyalty to Jesus never wavered from that day forward. Now imagine Jesus turning his gaze to your girl. When she walks as a redeemed, restored, and revered child of God, he will multiply his image through her faithful walk.
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0: Try it sometime. Give me what it takes, give me what it takes, Jesus.

Well, it's the Thursday, the 17th of September. My name is Hugh Evans. So glad to be back. Hope you've missed me. You may not have even heard of me. It's been so long. We're going to kick this Oldies Cafe off with some John Fisher, then John Gibson.

0: That's the Imperials, Heed the Call from 1979. Really good stuff from them. Legacy album. I do like that one. Greg X Volts prior to that, late 80s, doing his great stuff. Man, I love John Gibson. So glad to play that one. I listen to him quite regularly, to be really honest with you. Hope for the Heart is on deck next. We're going to come back to music with some Kim Boyce and a little Allies. I'm loving this right here on a Thursday in the Oldies Cafe.
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2: Do you know anyone whose heart is completely pure? Even young children are self-seeking and self-centered from the time they are born. But the good news is that God said, I will give you a new heart and put a new spirit in you. You are like someone whose heart is failing and is in desperate need of a heart transplant. In a spiritual sense, God takes your diseased heart and replaces it with a new one that's capable of perfect love. King David said, create a clean heart for me, God. Put a new, faithful spirit deep inside me. Once God has changed your heart, you have a changed life. You can love the unlovable, be kind to the unkind, and forgive the unforgivable. All this because you have a new heart, God's heart.
1: This Hope Minute was brought to you by Hope for the Heart. To learn more, go to hopeminute.org.

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1: Good stuff there. This is the Oldies Cafe. My name is Hugh Evan. So glad to be back. I want to give a big shout out to Al covering for me like that. Al, I have been really busy. So remember to pray for my family, my poor wife who gets to see it tired me all the time. And that's not what I want to do for her, but there we go. So that was Rick Riso, by the way. Got to have the real thing off his greatest hits. How about some Loud Petra, then some Michael W. Smith. So turn it up for this section right here.

Sometimes it's hard not to get my way. Hey, who am I kidding? It's always hard not to get my way. Hey, this is Debbie Griffith. I remember when our sons were little and I asked my husband to go outside and play with them because it was above zero Fahrenheit in our little winter town in Minnesota. And my husband said no. I didn't like his answer, so I proceeded to tell him in different ways why the boys needed to be outside and why their dad needed to be the one to take them there. I could hear what I was doing wasn't effective, but yet I just couldn't stop talking. It's exactly what Paul talks about in Romans chapter 7. I do not understand what I do. Nothing good lives in me. That is, in my sinful nature. I have the desire to do what is good, but I can't carry it out. I need Jesus, and I need to remember that the first time I tell my husband something, it's information, and the second time, it's nagging. And only through Jesus can I carry this out every day. For more encouragement in Everyday Matters, visit DebbieGriffith.com.

Jeff Moore and the Distance, Tender Hearts. I have that one on a compilation. Good stuff from them. Snuck in one of my favorite Benny Hessers, Christ the Solid Rock from 1981. We're going to send you on your way with some Randy Stonehill and Michael Card, because that is the end of the Oldies Cafe. And if you stick around, I'll give you one more hour.

Hour number two on a Thursday. My name is Hugh Evan, and this is The Christian Mix. So glad you're here with me. Let's kick this off with Sean Curran, Lou Love Him, and then we'll back away with some Avalon right here on a Thursday.

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0: Love that one. That's Megan Woods, her latest single, Heaven Down Here. Very good sound. I love the energy, and I'm in favor of heaven being a lot more represented here, Megan, so thank you for that. Jumping back 30 years prior to that was All Star United, song is Tenderness. I love that one, bringing up the old stuff. We have some Hope for the Heart Ministries coming up next, and some Abiding Minute as well to encourage you along the way. And we're going to come back to music with one of my all-time favorites from Amy Grant.
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2: Racism and bigotry are plaguing our nation. Have you ever wondered what you could do to help bring healing? First of all, we must see racism for what it truly is, pure evil. The ground is completely level at the foot of the cross. Secondly, Christians need to remember that this world is not our home. If we know Jesus, we are citizens of His kingdom. Thirdly, the Lord told us it would get rough in the last days. Paul said to Timothy, "Suffer hardship with me as a good soldier of Christ Jesus." In the last days, those who speak up for Jesus and hold to His word will be mocked and mistreated. But listen, regardless of what may happen to us, our job is to remain faithful to the Lord. When the going gets tough, look up, lift up your head, for your redemption is drawing near. Now that's real hope.
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3: Hi, I'm Bonnie Curry. Let's take a break from the busyness of today and focus on God during this Abide Minute. The Gospel of Matthew tells us that one day, as Jesus was leaving the temple grounds, His disciples came along and wanted to take Him on a tour of the various temple buildings. But He told them, "All these buildings will be knocked down, with not one stone left on top of another. When will this happen?" the disciples asked Him later as He sat on the slopes of the Mount of Olives. "And what events will signal your return at the end of the earth?" Jesus' warning is a good reminder that we should always let our curiosity point us to Him. God is always speaking to us through His Word. 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And until next time, may you abide in Christ.

Jamie Owens Collins, Love Is, going way back. I remember that one. That's from 70-something or other, and 73, I think that one was. Probably because it said 1973 right before the song started, which always helps a guy like me. Jody McGreer right before that one, and Stephen Curtis Chapman as well. How about a little Lost and Found right now, followed up by Out of the Gray?

0: That is Patrick Mayberry. Easy to praise. Really good stuff from him. He's the pride of Cokeville, Tennessee. So glad to have him along with us. He was actually best known for that song he put out called Lead On, Good Shepherd. Really good song from him. And I like that. I like this one as well. Hope you enjoyed that. Prior to that was Out of the Gray, Hope in Sight. Man, do I love them. Their sound's incredible. Let's get some encouraging words, and then we'll come back to Ren Collective and a little Micah Tyler. Love him.
1: Here's Dr. Charles Stanley, keeping believers in touch with God.
2: 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You know what motivates people to pray? Hot water. Brother, you get in hot water, you start praying. Amen? When things get tough, you start praying. When things really get difficult, nobody has to beg you to pray and plead with you to pray. You get busy praying. And if I should say to you, you ought to pray every morning at a certain time, you ought to do this, that, and the other, you'd listen to that. But you start praying when your troubles pile up high enough that you can no longer handle them. So I just told you a biography, didn't I? That is exactly what happens to us. And that's why what motivates us to pray must not be the outside, but a relationship, a personal relationship to God.
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3: 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The Christian Mix. The classics of yesterday, the hits of today.

Micah Tyler, praise the Lord. I highly recommend that, by the way, that you do praise the Lord. We have a lot to be thankful for if you really think about it. Wren Collective, prior to that, love them as well, playing the classics of yesterday and the hits of today. So that was both covered there. So that's going to be it. I want to, before I wind up this hour, thank so many people. I've been going through so much, and it's all been really good news. In fact, if you pray for my family, got an opportunity to do an interim pastorship job not far from where we live here in central Arizona. So that should be very good. And then going to continue just teaching high school and see what God does, right? So there you go. Sending you on my way some Addison Road and some Sheila Walsh. I love you guys. Remember to pray for this nation. I will see you tomorrow at noon central. God bless.

The classics of yesterday, the hits of today, the Christian mix. Good afternoon, everybody. It is 2 o'clock. I am Kerry Westbrook on the way this hour. Second chapter of Acts, Josh Wilson, and new music from Ann Wilson.

0: The Bible says, "Let everything that breathes sing praises to the Lord." Who are we to argue? In the mighty
1: name of Jesus. Praise the Lord.
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0: The classics of yesterday, the hits of today, the Christian mix from 1982, founding member of the rock and roll band Kansas, Carrie Livgren, Timeline. By the way, just in case you don't know, there were two members of Kansas that were in contemporary Christian music. Well, actually still are. John Elefante, the second lead singer of Kansas, is also a contemporary Christian music artist. And if you listen to me very often, you already know we play a lot of John Elefante. On the way, Idol Cure, Third Day, and Joseph O'Brien on the Christian Mix.
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2: 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Nona returns with a new single welcoming Mitch Wong. 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
3: Back to Genesis with Dr. John Morris, scientist with the Institute for Creation Research. Dr. Morris, in Genesis 6, we read of the fountains of the great deep. What were these?
4: Chris, the Bible teaches that at the start of the flood, all the fountains of the great deep broke open. This triggered a chain reaction of events which inundated the earth. I think of these fountains as underwater volcanoes or perhaps seafloor vents where materials deep inside the earth rushed out. Today we find these seafloor vents, which bring up chemical-laden waters, quite unlike seawater, but all at superheated temperatures. It may be that during the flood, these vents brought up a great deal of water which had never been on the surface before, thus providing waters for the flood. This has all been the subject of research among creationist geologists. We're still working on it, but we do so from a back to Genesis perspective.
3: To find out more about creation science, visit us on the web at www.icr.org. 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

0: The classics of yesterday, the hits of today, the Christian mix, Cruise, Rise, and Fly. I am Carrie. It is 2:43. How's it going? We have a possible tropical depression out there in the Atlantic Ocean. And if you look at the models right now, it's got it going like left, right, north, and south. It's going all over the place. Basically, they don't have no idea what it's going to do, or even if it's actually going to become anything. But if you look at the map right now, it looks really odd. Go check it out. On the way, Susan Ashton, Katie Hurst, and Big Daddy Weave on the Christian Mix.
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2: Now, I'm of the opinion that many of us today are missing a great blessing. Suppose you're going through a particular time of trial, trouble. Why not set yourself aside to God? You're a Christian, and you don't want to get hurt in all of this. You want to live for God, don't you? And so you set yourself aside for God in a very definite way to walk closer with Him. And it'll make the trial, now it won't remove the trial, but it'll make it more bearable, let me say. And He says, take my yoke upon you and learn of me. I'm meek and lowly. And it's nice to be yoked up with Him.
1: That's Dr. J. Vernon McGee, teacher on Through the Bible. 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

The classics of yesterday, the hits of today, the Christian mix. It is 3 o'clock. I am Kerry Westbrook. On the way this hour, John Gibson, Aaron Jeffrey, FFH, and Far King and Country.

0: The classics of yesterday, the hits of today, the Christian mix. Aaron Jeffrey, 1 Million Reasons. I remember whenever I started working at WQCK back in Baton Rouge, Louisiana, in 1994, I played that song and I called them Aaron and Jeffrey. And my friend came running down the hallway going, no, it's Aaron Jeffrey. Anyway, that is 1 Million Reasons. I am Carrie. How's it going on this Thursday afternoon? In case you can't tell, I am a little bit more upbeat than I was yesterday. I didn't feel so great, actually. I was like really tired whenever I did my show yesterday. So it was basically, here's what that song, and up next is another song, and that was basically the entire show. On the way, Keith Green, Wren Collective, and Al Denson on the Christian Mix.
1: Did you know that a lot of the early hymns of the church were put to the music that was used in bars? Beer drinking music. Contemporary Christian music isn't something new. Christians have always put the message in a format with which people are familiar. So, go ahead and only sing hymns that were written in the 17th century. You may like it, but most of the time, nobody else will. Not only that, they won't sing. That's sad, because Christians are supposed to sing. When we don't, Jesus sometimes leaves the building. I'm Steve Brown. You think about that. Share what you just heard with a friend. Go to youthinkaboutthat.com.

0: If every moment is a reason to worship, you have no reason to change the channel. In the name of
1: Jesus. Worshiping, praising, praying. From the time I get up until the time I go to bed, it's in the house, it's in my car.
0: You, your family, you're always welcome to worship. The Christian Mix.

0: The classics of yesterday, the hits of today, the Christian mix. That is a tune called Pray. I can't tell you the girl's name because I can't pronounce it, so I'm not even going to try. But her first name is Darlene. I am Carrie. On the way, Michael James Murphy, Lisa Bevel, and Lincoln Brewster on the Christian mix.
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2: John W. Gardner was the Secretary of Health, Education, and Welfare under President Lyndon Johnson and a leader in the field of education and leadership development. I like the way he defined the goal of education. The ultimate goal of the educational system, Gardner said, is to shift to the individual the burden of pursuing his own education. I believe that is a good word for Christians who want to know God. It's not enough to listen to a sermon once a week or even attend a Bible study. Those are good, of course, but ultimately every Christian must delve into God's Word daily. This is David Jeremiah encouraging you to get on the road to new life. 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
1: When we're in our car, we usually lift our hands up and pray.
0: He's working on me still. Welcome to the Christian Mix

The classics of yesterday, the hits of today, the Christian mix. It is 4 o'clock. I am Kerry Westbrook. On the way, we got Casting Crowns, Petra, Matthew West, and my favorite song from Sandy Patty.

0: The classics of yesterday, the hits of today, the Christian mix, Casting Crowns, Life Song. By the way, that's a radio station down in New Orleans, Louisiana. I am Kerry. I watched the Atlanta Braves last night, and, well, the Atlanta Braves lost to the Chicago Cubs, and their magic number is still 5 because, well, the Philadelphia Phillies won last night. That's not good news for if you are an Atlanta Braves fan. On the way, Matthew West, Allies, and Petra. On the Christian Mix.
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2: 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Oh, that you would choose life and live.
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head today of how heaven might look someday. I see the people there, so I pull up a chair and the stories, they blow me away. Cause I can see it on every face, the evidence of grace. And as I listen, it occurs to me, everybody's got their own 13. So what's your story about his glory? You gotta find your place in the history of grace. Yeah, what's your story about his

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0: The classics of yesterday, the hits of today, the Christian mix, the latest from Tyler Philip Ratcliffe, When I Saw the Light. I am Kerry. Still ahead, Big Ten Revival, Morgan Cryer, and Stephen Curtis Chapman is straight ahead.
1: Are you experiencing joy in your time alone with God? Prayer is the greatest tool that God gives us to produce change in our lives and the lives of others. I'm not talking about religious praying where you're obligated to pray certain times each day or speak with a certain vernacular. I'm speaking of communication that flows from a deeply personal relationship with God. It's intimate communication of two hearts, the heart of God and the heart of man. This kind of prayer opens the windows of heaven and the rain of revival descends on a dry and thirsty heart. Find a place to get alone with God. Let Him speak to you through His Word. Seek His face and watch the rain fall. I'm Sammy Tippett, author of Praying for Your Family for OneCry.com.

It is 5 o'clock at the Classics of Yesterday and the Hits of Today, the Christian Mix. I am Kerry Westbrook. Got a lot of great music lined up for you this hour, including Ellie Holcomb, the Pat Terry Group, and Jen Johnson.

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0: The classics of yesterday, the hits of today, the Christian mix, Kim Boyce, That's How You Touched My Heart. I am Kerry, looking at Monday Night Football tonight. Well, actually, Kerry, it's Thursday. So Thursday Night Football is on tonight, and it is the Detroit Lions and the Buffalo Bills. That is at 7:15, and it says TV and streaming. Well, I don't know where that's actually at because it's not pulling up anything. Oh, well, here we go. It's on Prime Video at 7:15 tonight. So we got Thursday Night Football, and it happens to be the Detroit Lions and the Buffalo Bills. I am Kerry. I'm talking too much. On the way, new song, Big Daddy Weave and Ellie Holcomb on the Christian Mix.
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1: 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He answered, and for 1 second, I felt the pain in God's heart for families headed towards divorce. I burst into tears and I wept. God's heart is to rescue families from destruction. Training men to be the husbands and fathers God wants them to be should be an essential part of each church's plan to strengthen families.
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3: Open the Bible with Colin Smith.
4: The Lord God formed the man from the dust of the ground and breathed into his nostrils the breath of life. That's Genesis 2:7. So God formed a body, a skeletal frame that lay lifeless on the ground. 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God gives to all mankind life and breath and everything. Right now, God is sustaining your life one breath at a time. Now, if you can grasp these twin truths, that you are made from the dust and that God gives you life, you'll discover both great dignity and at the same time, great humility.
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5: 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The Christian Mix.

0: 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Sometimes you gotta let it all out.
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0: The classics of yesterday, the hits of today, the Christian mix from 1986. That is Michael W. Smith. I am Kerry. It is 5:16. Got about 14 minutes left on the way. Third day, Austin French and Brian Barrett on the Christian mix.
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1: 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Actually, any pet will do, although I'm not sure about fish. 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
1: The classics of yesterday, the hits of today, the Christian mix, Austin French, God is good all the time. That sounds like a radio liner. I am Carrie. That's going to wrap it up for me. I will rejoin you tomorrow afternoon at 2 o'clock Central Standard Time, playing all of your favorites in contemporary Christian music. Going to leave you with a tune from Third Day. It's called Children of God. I'm going to watch Thursday Night Football. Be back tomorrow. Bye, y'all. 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

0: 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Some days that song really does feel like taking a deep breath of hope. And that theme keeps going after the break with Good God by Cade Thompson, lifting that same honest faith into a fresh, grateful praise. More worship for your evening on The Christian Mix.
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2: Let me tell you what God's purpose is for you in the Word of God. Number one, to show you what you are by nature. And then number two, to show you what you ought to be by grace. That's what the Bible is for. The Bible is to show you what you are, but also what you could be. Now, God's purpose in the Word of God is to make you like the Lord Jesus Christ. God is so pleased with His Son, the Lord Jesus. He wants an entire race of people just like Him. And so what God is up to by the gospel of grace is making people in the image of God, which image was marred when Adam sinned in the Garden of Eden. But the Bible says those whom He did foreknow, He did predestinate to be conformed to His image. And so we are destined to be like the Lord Jesus Christ.
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Another good night to breathe deep and rest in God's grace with the Christian Mix. Hey, if these songs are lifting your heart tonight, you can keep the worship going and listen right now at thechristianmix.com. That little player is always there for you anytime you need a reminder of his hope. Give me one.

0: That was Brian Duncan with the classic I'll Not Forget You. Love that hope. If you needed to hear that today, you are not forgotten. God sees you, knows you, and cares about every detail on your heart. Some days that truth feels like a deep breath, doesn't it? Even when everything around us feels shaky, His peace doesn't move. And coming up after the break, we'll keep that hope going with Jesus Over Everything from Danny Gokey, right here on The Christian Mix.
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2: Racism and bigotry are plaguing our nation. Have you ever wondered what you could do to help bring healing? First of all, we must see racism for what it truly is, pure evil. The ground is completely level at the foot of the cross. Secondly, Christians need to remember that this world is not our home. If we know Jesus, we are citizens of His kingdom. Thirdly, the Lord told us it would get rough in the last days. Paul said to Timothy, "Suffer hardship with me as a good soldier of Christ Jesus." In the last days, those who speak up for Jesus and hold to His word will be mocked and mistreated. But listen, regardless of what may happen to us, our job is to remain faithful to the Lord. When the going gets tough, look up, lift up your head, for your redemption is drawing near. Now that's real hope.
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I'm Tony. 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We've got powerful praise and those rich classics that carried you through way back, all lined up this hour for your heart and soul on The Christian Mix. The